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And your wish is my command. What can I do to make my

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But Gabriel, don't you blow your trumpet till you hear.

but it doesn't thrill me half as much as dancing cheek to cheek. Oh, I'd love to go on fishing in a river or a creek, but I don't enjoy it half as much